lately. Been watching some TV. Been looking all around me. And what has come to be. Been talking to my neighbor. And he agrees with me.

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I miss the elegant touch. It's all a little too much. You gotta do it in style and rhythm.

you till you love me. I'll fuck you till you love me. I'll fuck you till you love me. Till you love me. Till you love me. Till you love me.